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4: Well, you done me and you bet I felt it. I tried to beat you, but you're so high.

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I heard you moved to Austin, got an apartment and settled down. And every once in a while, I start texting, write a paragraph, but then I delete the message. Think about you like a pastime.